0: Well, I tell you what, when it comes to our next performer, they don't get much bigger than this. The man has had 25 ARIA nominations with 15 wins, including tonight's Hall of Fame, on his illustrious CV. The name legend gets thrown about quite a bit, but I tell you what, this man is certainly deserving of that title. Is it indeed an honour to welcome to the 17th annual ARIA Awards to sing his classic hit, You're the Voice, ladies and gentlemen, John Farnham.
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Yeah. 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This is Dr. Dre. 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Thank God it's Friday.

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Lie to me, lie with me, get your fucking fix. 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Sometimes you gotta burn some bridges just to create some distance. I know that I control my thoughts and I should stop reminiscing, but I learned from my dad that it's good to have feelings. When love and trust are gone, I guess this is moving on. Everyone I do right does me wrong, so every lonely night

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Midnight freaks. 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In the veins. City sweats. 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

0: Well, I tell you what, when it comes to our next performer, they don't get much bigger than this. The man has had 25 ARIA nominations with 15 wins, including tonight's Hall of Fame, on his illustrious CV. The name legend gets thrown about quite a bit, but I tell you what, this man is certainly deserving of that title. Is it indeed an honour to welcome to the 17th annual ARIA Awards to sing his classic hit, You're the Voice, ladies and gentlemen, John Farnham.
1: Thank you.